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And isn't it ironic?

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0: 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Crazy Radio.
1: Chance, what's good? Bless up. Of course. Please do me a favor. Do me the biggest favor. 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Let Justin Bieber know, let Wayne know, and let Quavo know. My house. We're gonna celebrate life, success, and our blessings.

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1: Ladies and gentlemen, for the thousands in attendance here at ringside, and the millions watching around the world on television, this is the moment we've all been waiting for.

1986, Salzburg, January 27th, Wolfgang Amadeus is born. Superstar. 1773, he writes his first piano concerto. Austrian rock singer Falco records

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They can come to you straight from the darkness, the evil.

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It's meeting the man of my dreams and then meeting his beautiful wife. And isn't it ironic?

0: Oh no. I think we need to do another meeting on the Footloose project.
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If I was young, I could wake outside your school, 'cause your face is like the cover of a magazine.

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Make the move, now seize the day. For what you had is what you missed. Hand in hand, you know you wish. Take a chance, now step this way. Make the move, now seize the day. For what you had is what you missed. Hand in hand, you know you wish.

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Feels so good, don't it? 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Let's take a walk on the beach. Let's clear our minds. Hold your screaming, yeah. 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You do? What else you like? I can accommodate that. Oh, you like my swag? You like how I change it up? I like it too, baby. But for now, I think the beat is going a little bit too long. Oh, you like it this long? That means you like to make love long. Yeah. I feel that. Shaking your hips to it. It's about to end, baby, but don't you stop. Keep it going. Keep it going. Keep it going. Now bring it over here. Sit on my lap. 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

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We can ransack overseas, hands up and get down on your knees. Freeze, this is a smooth operation. Nobody moves, means no frustration. All I want is to be your lover. Your one and only slick undercover. Give me your love to that weak fly. You and I cross the lovely sky. No one can rip our love.